0: about an hour and a half ago. We've had no official explanation. Police estimate some 300 or 400 people. They just got out and walked. God, we've gotten confirmation. We cannot find anyone. I've never seen anything like this.
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1: I've often been asked what the difference between Spanish music is and flamenco music. Flamenco music is the music of the gypsies of Spain. They often name their music after the places they came from. If they came from Granada, it's called a Granadinas. And if they came from what used to be a sleepy little fishing village called Malaga, then they'd call it a Malagueña.

0: 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Thank you.
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1: 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What do you think?

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The wild wind played on your naked breasts, and I said to you, I am here. Startled from your soul, you cried, why have you come? To offer you my love, I said. 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

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We stood up and made the tough choices that needed to be made to preserve our way.

not at. Need it not crazy all of the time. I need your lips and your heart right close to mine.